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0: Hey, it's Mackenzie in the morning. 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
14: 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Then the other part of me is like, that sounds amazing. 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

0: finally the time that you put up with all those other nonsenses for the weekend. On this weekend's edition of Alice's Attic with Alice Cooper, I've got a tale about playing a show in Russia, rock trivia on your favorite legends, and there's a movie music madness track from a 90s Ron Howard flick, two Attic classics, including a guitarist who died after opening for Jeff Beck. All this and much more is right here for you later on the weekend edition of Alice's Attic with me, Alice Cooper.
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21: I got to warn you ahead of time. I'm not in the best of moods. On the way in here, I got pestered by one of these homeless guys. And I try to have sympathy for the homeless. I really do. But I'm $25,000 in credit card debt, so it's not going to happen ever. Do you have a quarter? I'm broke. Oh, shut up. You're not broke. You're even. I'm broke. Take out a little personal responsibility, you rat bag. You can work your way to broke like an adult. Oh, you work for food. I work for Visa.
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1: It's time once again to escape to another world where the rock is always just right. 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
2: You're back to Alice's Attic with me, Alice Cooper. I don't know if any other radio host who broadcasts from an actual attic. Most of them have studios with carpeting and soundproofing. An intern who brings in coffee. I have rotten floorboards and Gustavo. He brings me things to drink that I don't even know what they are. Anyway, coming up this hour, I've got Movie Music Madness from one of the most quoted comedies of the last 15 years. Then Tales from the Attic about the most famous sidewalk in America. And finally, Songs We Just Don't Understand, with a song that John Lennon said was the only truly real thing he ever wrote. So let's get to it.
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1: The 2010 comedy MacGruber was a parody of MacGyver. MacGruber is a legendary special forces operative who had spent years in a monastery in Ecuador when he is coaxed out of retirement to stop a rogue villain from launching a nuclear missile at Washington. The movie bombed. Its domestic total was $9 million, making it the second lowest grossing film of 2010. But somewhere in there, Toto's Rosanna made a prominent appearance. The film is built around MacGruber existing in a perpetual Reagan era. Mullets, puffy vests, blue eyeshadow, and Rosanna is the flag planted in the middle of that era. I saw the movie and I thought it was very funny. I'm sorry. It was very funny. So here's Rosanna MacGruber.

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0: 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Call them what you want. 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
2: Tonight I'm taking you back to December 2nd, 2003, on Hollywood Boulevard in front of the Hollywood Roosevelt Hotel. I had been enshrined on the most famous sidewalk in America, Hollywood Walk of Fame. It has been there since 1960. By 2003, there were over 2,000 stars already in the pavement. Mine is number 2,243. And it sits right in front of Hamburger Hamlet, in front of the most haunted hotel in all of California, the Roosevelt. I want you to appreciate this detail. I'm between Gene Autry and Hugh Hefner. It's one of those things that you don't ever expect to actually get a star on the Hall of Fame. And it's really cool that they give you that. You know, I mean, you're going to be there forever. Well, if you think my whole body should be encased in concrete, drop me a line at alice@alicesattic.com. Songs We Just Don't Understand is coming right up after this quick break, so stay right there.
0: Alice will be right back with more rock and roll that doesn't suck.
3: 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Big Mama Thornton stood at the center of that evolution. In 1952, she recorded the original Hound Dog, years before Elvis Presley made it famous. 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Big Mama Thornton didn't just sing the blues, she lived them. Her influence can still be heard through generations of artists, from Little Richard and Tina Turner to Prince and Lenny Kravitz. 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

0: Confounded, bewildered, and befuddled? Let Alice Cooper clear it up for you in songs we just don't understand.
1: Did you know what the Beatles' Strawberry Fields Forever is about? You probably know that it's a real place in Liverpool, but how did the song come about? Back in September 1966, John Lennon was in Spain filming a role in a comedy called How I Won the War. He was away from the Beatles for the first time in years. Alone in his hotel room with a guitar, he wrote the song. He later said the most important line was, "No one, I think, is in my tree." This is Lennon describing how he experiences his own mind. He felt separate, different, and isolated from everyone else. The song is basically John describing his uncertainty about perception itself. He can't be sure what is real because his experience of reality is unreliable to him. This may be from drugs. Usually you just take it for granted that what's happening is real right then. If you're on drugs, suddenly that becomes a very strange place because you're going, well, what if this isn't real? So if you understood that, now you get a little glimpse into John Lennon's brain. Here's Strawberry Fields Forever.

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13: 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Confide in him now, and you shall be rewarded. It's Alice's Attic with Alice Cooper.
15: You're back in Alice's Attic. If you're thirsty, go grab something from the fridge. There's a bottle of something in there that was a gift from Keith Moon, and I've never opened it because I'm afraid of what it might be. So, lots coming up this hour. Movie Music Madness from a 1991 Ron Howard firefighting film. Then, Tales from the Attic about a concert in Russia. And finally, some Live and Kicking with REO Speedwagon, 1976. But now, why don't we hear some music?
0: Alice's Attic Weekend.

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3: 1991 movie Backdraft was directed by Ron Howard and had an all-star cast featuring Kurt Russell, Robert De Niro, Donald Sutherland, Jennifer Jason Leigh, and more. It's a film about firefighters in Chicago, and is one of the most impressive fire effects films ever made. The pyrotechnics team on the movie treated the fire as a character in the movie. The legendary Hans Zimmer scored the film, and then in the middle of that Hans Zimmer soundtrack, Cream Sunshine of Your Love appears in an important scene when one of the firefighters goes to a bar and Cream is playing on the jukebox. And what better song for a jukebox in a Chicago dive bar? So here's Sunshine of Your Love, Backdraft.

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2: It was August 2000. The Berlin Wall was down and the Iron Curtain had fallen. What better time to go to Russia and play a concert where rock was finally allowed? We got there and the Russian rock audience was absolutely amazing. They all had albums, and I said in an interview there that you are the true fans. Being that if anybody caught you with these albums in that period of time, you would have gone to jail or been in a gulag for having an Alice Cooper album, and yet you still got them in the black market. So you have got to be the greatest fans. It was really an eye-opener being in Russia. There was still a communist hangover. KGB, you know, no matter where you went, there was always a guy in a doorway watching you and kind of writing things down. Later on, that stopped. But I think that was just sort of a hangover. They didn't know what to do, so they just kept doing what they used to do. Well, if you think I should return to Russia for a concert, that would be nice. The unrest over there in that part of the world is just beyond. And I know Russian people that email me all the time and say, I wish this whole thing could be over so we could start having concerts again. Drop me a line at alice@aliceisattic.com. Live and Kickin' is coming up right after this quick break, so stay right there.
0: Alice will be right back.
3: 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Her influence can still be heard through generations of artists, from Little Richard and Tina Turner to Prince and Lenny Kravitz. 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
1: REO Speedwagon formed at the University of Illinois in 1967 and spent the early 70s building a following in the Midwest through relentless touring, frat parties, bars, university events, and eventually small theaters. For their debut album, they went to Connecticut and rented a house in Westport at 157 Riverside Avenue. Then in 1976, after trying for years, they finally hit it big with their live album, You Get What You Play For. It was their breakthrough that finally cracked the charts for them. It went platinum, the first certified hit of their career. It featured a live version of a certain song called 157 Riverside Avenue, which was, of course, named after the house they had lived in years before. So here's 157 Riverside Avenue, live from REO Speedwagon.
2: All right, people, climb aboard. Let's take a ride down Riverside Avenue, 157. All right.

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8: Somewhere lurking in the dark shadows, he's a radio host who doesn't suck, even though he's always been a bit of a freak. But he does think you're worthy of listening to his show. Crank up the most talented man whose eye makeup is better than yours. The king of your kind. It's Alice's Attic with Alice Cooper.
9: Hello, sick things and hungry Frankensteins. This is Alice Cooper coming at you through the glow of the radio dial once again, or your computer, or maybe through the coconuts joined with the string if you live on Gilligan's Island. How come that he could make a phone out of coconuts, but he couldn't fix the boat? Okay, so after all these years, the snakes, the late nights, the insanity of rock and roll, one thing stays true. I do it all for you. So thank you, people, for keeping classic rock theatrical, loud, and alive. Your reward is up shortly. One of my live songs for your listening pleasure. But first, this.
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1: This is your Uncle Alice, and if you've seen me live, you've seen us play Schools Out. It's the title track of our fifth studio album and came out as a single on April 26, 1972. I can't count how many times I performed it live with the original band, solo, with guest bands. We've done it so many different ways. Everybody wants to do Schools Out. Okay, my lovelies, here's your humble host with Schools Out, a live and very much kicking version.

0: flown the coop. Alice will be back in just a few.
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1: Hey, Alice, you want to know what people's daddies named them? My daddy named me Moneytha. Money, like the green stuff we all like to spend, and Tha. My last name is Burns. So if you broke it down, my name is Money Burns. If I was a stripper, that would be my stripper name. I hated it growing up, so I go by Moni. You have no idea how many people have sung the Tommy James Billy Idol song to me and drives me nuts. I was named after a woman who worked at the Movieland Wax Museum in Buena Park. That was the name of her name tag. And apparently she was full-blooded Cherokee Indian. My dad said she had straight black hair down to her waist. A friend said, too bad your middle initial isn't T instead of D, because then it would be Money That Burns. I figured you'd appreciate this. Love you, Money Burns. That is a great name. I love that name. Thank you, Miss Money Burns. We appreciate this story so much. Write to Alice@aliceisattic.com, your weird names. But does it get any much weirder than Uncle Alice? I don't think so.
0: You're mere moments away from more Alice.
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1: Who played the famous lead guitar solo on Traffic's 1967 hit, Dear Mr. Fantasy? Stevie Winwood. He was mostly known as the band's singer and keyboard player, but he did all the electric guitar playing on that song. That band was so amazing. Dave Mason and that band, Mr. Fantasy. If you haven't heard Dear Mr. Fantasy, the album, it's one of the 15 greatest albums ever made. All right, here's Dear Mr. Fantasy, Traffic.

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3: You're inside Alice's attic. Your sagacious host could truly benefit from having a yard sale. Who wouldn't be interested in used straitjackets, top hats, guillotines, and leather pants? There's even a lava lamp from his first L.A. apartment. But amongst the flotsam and jetsam of an extraordinarily interesting life are the tantalizing tales that only a rock and roll Hall of Famer could deliver. So sit back and enjoy another hour of rock and talk with Alice Cooper.
4: It's Alice Cooper coming to you from my happy place, also known as Alice's Attic. Nothing makes me happier than relaxing in a haunted attic. So this hour, Live and Kickin', takes us to Osaka, Japan in 1972. Then Freaky Facts to broaden your horizons. And finally, some rock trivia on the follow-up to You Really Got Me. But for now, let's hear some music.
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2: By 1972, Deep Purple were being extensively bootlegged. There were more unauthorized live recordings of them circulating than almost any other band except Grateful Dead. The most famous bootleg was called H-Bomb, recorded in Germany in 1970. It sold so well that it ended up in a court case involving a young Richard Branson, who was selling it through his Virgin Records mail order service. So Roger Glover decided it was time to release their own sanctioned live album. Meanwhile, their Japanese recording company was pushing for a live record, as Deep Purple had become big in Japan. So at their 1972 concert and festival hall in Osaka, they made Live in Japan. So let's hear Smoke on the Water from Live in Japan.

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1: Time to learn some useless information, care of Alice Cooper. Here we go. Cape Farewell in Greenland is the windiest place on the planet. During Hurricane Andrew, 900 pythons escaped an animal refuge in Florida. Humans' peak happiness is at 21 years old, but picks up again at retirement. The human liver can grow back even after 75% of it is removed. The highest rate of cockroach infestations are in New Orleans, with 40% of the houses needing treatment. An average of 7 South Koreans die every year eating live octopus. And finally, loud, fast music makes termites chew faster. So, if your house is being chewed, don't put any metal on. They'll just go right through it. Well, I'm going to take a quick break, but I'll be right back with rock trivia, so stay put.
0: What? You think radio this brilliant is free? We'll be back with more amazing Alice Cooper after the break.
2: 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Big Mama Thornton stood at the center of that evolution. In 1952, she recorded the original Hound Dog, years before Elvis Presley made it famous. 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Big Mama Thornton didn't just sing the blues, she lived them. Her influence can still be heard through generations of artists, from Little Richard and Tina Turner to Prince and Lenny Kravitz. 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
1: Which lead singer referred to the Kinks All Day and All Night as the birth of metal and hard rock? Metallica's James Hetfield. James said at the Rock and Roll Hall of Fame induction ceremony that Metallica had been completely schooled on early riff rock by this band, the Kinks. The sound of the guitar on All Day and All Night has been cited by the Clash as the start of something different for rock guitar. Even Burt Bacharach reviewed the song for a music magazine in '64 and called it neurotic. So let's hear it.

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1: You're listening to the ultimate Renaissance man, Alice Cooper. I can sing, dance, act, golf, and throw knives like a pro. So coming up this hour, we've got two Attic classics, including one from the guitarist who replaced Joe Walsh in the James Gang and Ritchie Blackmore in Deep Purple. And he died in 25, the night after opening for Jeff Beck. But now, let's hear some more music.
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1: Big Brother and the Holding Company featured a little singer you might have heard of by the name of Janis Joplin. Their 1968 hit, Peace of My Heart, already existed before Joplin sang it. The songwriting team of Jerry Regevy and Burt Burns wrote it for Irma Franklin, who was the older sister of Aretha. Then the song came to Big Brother through Jack Cassidy of Jefferson Airplane, who said, "I want to play this song for you. I think you guys could do it." Janis loved it, so they recorded it just a year after Irma's version. When Irma first heard Joplin's version on the radio, she didn't recognize it. The vocal arrangement was so different that it felt like a different song completely. You give a song like A Piece of My Heart to Janis Joplin, and she is just going to rip your heart out with it. Here's Big Brother and the Holding Company and Janis Joplin.

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1: Hi, Alice. Are you friends with Gene Simmons of Kiss? He seems like quite the character. He claims he slept with 5,000 women. How is that even possible? Anyway, great radio show, and keep rocking. Dougie. I have never talked about Gene Simmons. He would have to have them standing in line. Next, number 723, 5,000 women. 500 women's a lot of women. Five women, if they're the right women, are a lot of women. I'll be right back with a bonus Attic Classic, so don't move.
0: Your teller of Detroit stories, Alice Cooper, will return after these messages.
2: 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Big Mama Thornton stood at the center of that evolution. 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Her influence can still be heard through generations of artists from Little Richard and Tina Turner to Prince and Lenny Kravitz. 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
1: In 1973, the James Gang needed a new guitarist. Tommy Boland got the job. He was 21 years old. He made two albums with James Gang before leaving to join Deep Purple in 1974. Then in 1975, Tommy decided it was time to record his solo album, Teaser. While it had some moderate success, it became a favorite of many musicians. Motley Crue and Van Halen were both fans in their early club days. Then in the end of 1976, while opening for Jeff Beck in Miami, Tommy died in his hotel room from a mix of heroin, alcohol, cocaine, and barbiturates. Yeah, that's a bad combination. Jeff Beck was one of the last people to see the 25-year-old guitarist alive. Tommy Boland was also in a band called Zephyr from Denver. And we knew Tommy from that band. That was pre all of this other stuff going on. So here's Teaser from Tommy Boland.

0: And that concludes another magical and memorable edition of Alice's Attic. Maybe you'll hear from Alice during the week, or maybe you'll just have to wait in quiet desperation for Alice to deem you worthy of his attention again next weekend.
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0: Mackenzie in the morning. I hope you're having an amazing weekend. It is going to be hot, so don't leave anything in your car. You're welcome. That's my tip for the weekend. Coming up next week, tickets to check out Sugar Ray, Aviators, and some Stray Cats tickets. 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Have a great rest of your weekend. I'll see you bright and early Monday morning at 6.
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19: Oh, that's what you need. I love Walmart. That's my favorite store. Yeah, I don't shop there. I just go there when I'm depressed. You don't need Prozac. 5 minutes in there, you're going, damn, my life ain't that bad, is it? At least I don't have a wife going, put that down. We can't afford no Tang. You don't need a new NASCAR calendar. Just ask that lady where the cream is.
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18: Gambler's Bonus hits again. On April 26th, Deborah hit four fours, clearing her Gambler's Bonus four-of-a-kind bingo card for over $14,000. 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

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And it rocks. 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

0: time for a whole new week of Alice's Attic. I'm leaving Istanbul. Tune in tonight for a Live and Kicking from a former Eagle, You Gotta Love the 80s with Kiss, and a Movie Music Madness featuring one of the most famous headbanging scenes in history. 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Of course, I've also got Hey Stupid, Freaky Facts, and tons of rock trivia. Why would you not listen to Alice's Attic tonight?
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12: I mostly drink, I'm starting to get into wine. 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Like, I went to go buy a bottle of wine the other night, and I know nothing about wine. So I go into the shop, and I was like, you know, hey man, can you recommend a bottle of red? And the guy's like, what will you be having it with? Like, I don't know, like a joint? Maybe some corn chips?
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0: Hey, it's Mackenzie in the morning. I hope you're having an amazing weekend. 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

0: awesome.
1: The only one that can do that, Mackenzie in the Morning. Here she is, so buckle up and hold on tight. You've been warned.
2: Yes, it is a Monday. What is going on? It's Mackenzie in the Morning, powered by Meineke. I want to redo. Boo! Say it's not so, and we woke up to a nightmare, and it's all just not happening, not real. Vegas Golden Knights fall, but they did get there, so I'm going to go with glass half full. And we are just going to let the boys rest and get ready for the next season, right? Congratulations to the other team. But now I have to sage that damn stadium. I first have to sage the Raider Stadium somehow, some way. Now I got to go do T-Mobile's because that other team tainted us. Ew. Yuck. And remember the DJ in North Carolina, Matt Murphy? Yeah, you'll see all the socials coming real soon. Follow along at Steph McKenzie 7, how I lost the bet. So I'll be putting on a jersey of the other team. I can't say their name. You know how I am about that. So we're going to move on this morning. We're going to just, I've got a shoulder for you to cry on or vent or whatever it is. So hit me up on the Richard Harris text line this morning, 702-647-6468. We've got rose and thorn moments of your weekend. Let me know. I think we can all agree that the biggest thorn, of course, was losing last night. So I'm here for you. I'm giving you big hugs. Also, your chance to score Las Vegas Aviators, the family four-pack Friday night. The Stray Cats are going to be at the Cosmopolitan, and Sugar Ray is going to be poolside at the Sahara. Plus my 80s bump, plus great classic rock. I'm going to throw in some Billy Idol, Rush. Also got some Joan Jett, and I'm up. You're up. So let's kick into this Monday the right way. How about checking out our Aviators Friday night, a family four-pack.

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Caller 21, I'm looking for you. Come get your tickets. Let's go. It's Monday. We got to do this.

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0: who's this?
1: Hi, good morning. It's Rodonna.
0: Good morning, Rodonna. Happy Monday. How are you?
1: I'm bad.
0: Me too, girl. But you know what? We all have each other this morning, so we're going to lift each other up, right? It stings.
1: Okay.
0: It stings, I know, right?
1: It does. Yes.
0: Well, besides that being
1: Am
0: the
1: I
0: biggest...
1: 21?
0: But good news, you're caller 21.
1: Woo, you're already lifting me up.
0: Yeah, you got a family four-pack to check out our Las Vegas Aviators on Friday night.
1: Nice.
0: Okay, so besides the Vegas Golden Knights losing and that being our biggest thorn moment, do you have a rose and thorn moment of the weekend?
1: Well, I didn't really have the major thorn other than, you know, our Knights losing.
0: Okay, what was your rose moment?
1: My rose is that my son and his family took me out for a belated birthday for Hawaiian food.
0: Oh, yay. That's a great rose moment. Rodonna, you hold on. I'm going to get some info from you. And thanks for rocking this morning.
1: Thank you. And happy belated birthday to you.
0: You too, girl. Mwah.
1: Thank you. Mwah. Have a great day.

0: Lua, can't wait for that one in September, early September, the kickoff of September, really. Billy Idol and Dancing with Myself. What's up? It's Mackenzie in the Morning, all powered by Meineke. Welcome to your Monday. I know. It's a tough morning. We're going to get through it together, though. Rose and Thorn moment. What you got? Let me know. Hit me up on the Richard Harris text line, 702-647-6468. It could score you $50 to DiBella Flowers and Gifts. So we'll give that away about 9:30 this morning. Kimberly says, Rose moment is the Knicks winning. That was wild. Thorn moment is the Knights. And then Mary wants to know what the code word is. There's no code word, Mary. Haven't done a code word. Don't know what you're doing. Shake it off. I know it's Monday. We're all confused. Get some coffee. Maybe it's a coffee break for you. Aaron sent a beautiful picture of the sunrise. Thank you, Aaron. Said beautiful morning for a beautiful woman misstep. Thank you, Aaron. I love that. And good morning to Dean. He said, I was color 20 WTF. I know. A day late and a dollar short all the time with you. Hang on. I got some Offspring, Aerosmith, Joan Jett coming up. Let's see what traffic has in store for us. Some things already to watch out for. We have got an accident over on Ann westbound. This one is at the Northern Beltway. The left lane is blocked. Stalled vehicle off to the right, 15 southbound before Lake Mead Boulevard. And then South Valley View Boulevard at Blue Diamond. This accident slowing you as well. Good morning.
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think that's our title song for the morning. Everyone coming together, holding hands, crying on shoulders. A sad day. It's going to be that way for a minute. Aerosmith, Come Together. What's up? It's Mackenzie in the morning. That's off their greatest hits, right? 50 years after releasing their signature song, that album still is kicking ass, taking names, and one of the best albums ever. It's very iconic. Dream On, Dude Looks Like a Lady. And you got to go check it out if you need something good to rock on to. Mm-hmm. That was back in 1980, their compilation album. Huge. And it still is, if not bigger today, their greatest hits album than it was back then. Pretty cool, right? And now you know. Offspring now.

0: Rock and roll, save your soul. Woo! What's going on? It's Mackenzie in the Morning, powered by Meineke. Hang on, I got some Red Hot Chili Peppers, Bad Company, and Skid Row coming your way. Let's see. Off the Richard Harris text line, Anthony says, my rose moment is my daughter's birthday this morning, Valentina. She's 5. Oh, happy birthday, little girl. I hope you have an amazing day. That's pretty fun. And happy Gemini birthday, Valentina. And obviously, the Knights losing is the rose. But it was a great year, and that's 100% absolutely true. Two teams make it. We are fortunate enough to be one of those two, so we have to give the boys props and lots of love. And thank you for an amazing season. Got to stay positive, Anthony says. And that other team was just a better team. I know, Anthony, but... all right, let's see. What other ones do we have? Lee says, Rose was the UFC fight at the White House last night. We flipped over to that. Was that just wild? I mean, not being political, just the setup was cool. Like, that happened on the White House lawn. Like, wow. And listen, I like UFC, but I watch with my hands over my eyes because it's... But it was cool, just the whole setting and the ambiance and everything going on there. So what you got? Let me know. You could win a $50 gift certificate to DeBella Flowers and gifts for your best rose and thorn moment of the morning. We'll find out who's going to get that at 9:30. Still got your chance to check out the Stray Cats. They're coming to the Chelsea at the Cosmo, and I got those for you as well. Let's see what traffic has for us. 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We've got an accident that is slowing you right now. Stalled vehicle over on I-11 southbound at Ann, and otherwise we are looking good.
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24: 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Let them do those things. But the glow sticks, like, I fly every week. I can't detect a pattern. It seems like when they train them, they're just like, just feel it, man. Just pick a color and get into it, you know?
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0: Good morning. What's up? It's The Point.
26: Morning, the wonderful Miss Stephanie. Notice I didn't say good. Hey, while you were crying in your wine last night, I was crying in my cherry Kool-Aid. I was thinking about you. But anyway, hey, my rose is that my cherry tomatoes are growing like crazy. I have 17 on the vine right
0: wow.
26: now.
0: Wow.
26: I want to bring you some.
0: Yes.
26: There's nothing like a homegrown cherry tomato.
0: That's very true, 100%. We used to get in trouble as little kids because we'd pick those and we'd
26: Heck
0: pick
26: yeah.
0: the peas.
26: You know it. Love you, honey. You have a great day.
0: Have a good
26: day. I will
0: day.
26: Now for sure.

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1: Oh, yeah. So let's go.

Isn't that what we all want to do all the time? Hell yeah. And then you're like, damn it, I have to adult today. Boo. What's going on? It's Mackenzie in the morning. Happy Monday. I know. But we're all going to help each other this morning. Plus, we're going to keep on rocking. I got some Pink Floyd Candlebox. My 80s bump is coming up. Plus, the Stray Cats checking into the Chelsea July 24th. I've got those tickets as well. And at 9:30, someone's going to walk away with $50 or $100. Why do I keep saying 50? $100 to DiBella Flowers and Gifts. I think it's 50. I don't know. It's Monday and I drank a lot this weekend. I really, really did. So here's my rose and thorn moment. I don't really know if it was rose and thorn moment. Besides our overall, everybody has the same thorn moment, right? But like this one. So we went on a girls trip to Palm Springs, which why not? Because it's hotter there. Very cool town if you've never been there. We did this whole history tour. It was really fun. But we decide to go on the back way to Nipton, which, by the way, if you've never done it, very cool. But it's a two-way highway, right? And so I'm all excited because one of the girls that goes with us has never been to Palm Springs. I'm like, what? This is so cool. So we go, we take the back road. I'm like, yeah, I totally know what we're doing. I did not totally know what we were doing. We're driving. We hit a gravel road. I'm like, huh, we're driving. Brrr, gravel road. Da, da, da, da, da. We're getting closer to this mountain. And she's freaked out because she's never gone this way, right? And our other friend goes, I don't remember the road being like this. I go, it's probably like construction for the summer. Like, yeah, I don't remember either, but okay. Look down and our GPS is rerouting us. The whole time I'm like, I got this. I know exactly what we're doing. Nope, we had to totally flip a bitch and go back around. Wow. Have you ever done that? Got lost on a trip or had to reroute or totally thought you knew what you were doing when you were with the fam bam or whatever it was? Let's all share. We got lost on road trip stories. 702-647-6468. And I want to say good morning to Stacy Burfield. Stacy, you're the best. She said, morning. Hope you had a great weekend. My rose moment. I finally got to use my pool after chemical issues. That's amazing. It was hot this weekend. Thorn moment, my mother-in-law canceled our lunch for her birthday, had a nice place, and all the kids were going. It was going to be great. She didn't want to go that far for lunch, so canceled and just took her flowers instead. Even offered a closer place, but she said no. Boo. Boo to mother-in-laws. Don't do that. Was it your mother-in-law? Yep. All right.

0: girl can dream.
1: I love social media this morning. Thank you, Vegas Golden Knights. Thank you to the boys on the team for an amazing season. Only two make it to the end. We were one of them. And thank you guys so very much. You know what? Always go Knights go. Always nighting up. And until next season, take the break, take your vacation, and of course, get to getting. All right, you guys, play along this morning. Thank you to Jim for playing along on the Richard Harris text line this morning. Went on a small little getaway this weekend, girls trip, if you will, to California, and got lost on the way. Mm-hmm. For a minute, just a minute. Have you ever got lost on a road trip? Jim, thank you for playing along this morning. He said, we were on a coast-to-coast trip one time, supposed to stay on the 80, got off on the 25, was halfway to North Dakota.
0: Ooh,
1: I've been on those. Ooh, that's scary. Oh my, thank you for making me feel better. I'm like, oh yeah. I told my girlfriend she'd never been on this road. You know when you get off at Nipton off of the 15 and you can go the back way into Palm Springs? If you've never done it, it's a really cool ride. Very twisty, very turny. Do not get caught on there at night unless you have like all the emergency essentials, because it's like seriously the hills have eyes. Scary. However, it is a cool ride. I love it. So I'm like, oh yeah, I got it. We kind of had a little detour. Just a little one. We're a little far behind. Candlebox. What's up? It's Mackenzie in the Morning, powered by Meineke.

0: in a box. What's up? It's Mackenzie in the morning. Welcome to your Monday, and a big, huge thank you to our Vegas Golden Knights in an incredible year. Thank you for everything you gave us this year. At the end, only two will stand, and we were one of two. So that was amazing. Thank you, thank you, thank you. Thank you to John for texting this morning on the Richard Harris text line. He said, good morning, Stephanie. VGK had a great season, no matter what anybody on social media is saying. Yes, Sir Johnny Long Golden Hair. That's my name for you. I love your post, too, on social media. So thanks, John. You rock. Always putting a smile on people's faces as well. So thank you to our Vegas Golden Knights. Thank you, thank you, thank you so much. However, I did lose a bet with a DJ and over there on the other coast of the evil ones. A, I have to sage T-Mobile now because ew. And I have to put on a jersey and do this whole thing. So we'll see if he follows through and sends me my care package. Because, you know, nobody got time to go buy a jersey from them at all. Let's see what traffic has in store. Whatever you got going on this Monday, you're going to need to watch out for a few things going on. How about 15 southbound? That's before Lake Mead Boulevard. A stalled vehicle off to the right. Another one on I-11 southbound at Ann. This one also off to the right. And then I-11 southbound at Sunset. Stalled vehicle off to the right as well.
1: It's time for a whole new week of Alice's Attic. I'm leaving Istanbul. Tune in tonight for a live and kicking from a former Eagle, You Gotta Love the 80s with Kiss, and a movie music madness featuring one of the most famous headbanging scenes in history. 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Of course, I've also got Hey Stupid, Freaky Facts, and tons of rock trivia. Why would you not listen to Alice's Attic tonight?
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On Mr. Floyd, will you accept the charge from the United States? Calling, are we?

Those guys on the Final Frontier touring all over, journeying any way you want it. What's up? It's Mackenzie in the Morning, powered by Meineke. Good morning. What's your rose and thorn moment from the weekend? Can win you to go check out DiBella Flowers and Gifts. Maybe get a big old rose bouquet and make everything better. Judy says over the weekend, her rose and thorn moment. She had to get 4 new tires for 2 vehicles, 8 tires total. Thank you, Judy, for helping me with the math. Her thorn, totally broke before that, now very broke. Ooh, that is true, Judy. Anything you got, 702-647-6468. Hang on, I got your chance to score some tickets to go see Sugar Ray poolside at the Sahara coming up in 5 minutes.

0: Fleetwood Mac, you can just go your own way. Bye to the, well, we won't even say them, all of our alls. Thorn moment of the weekend, but still a great season, and thank you to our Vegas Golden Knights. It was a big emotional roller coaster, but one I wouldn't trade for the world. How about you? All right, so I went on a road trip this weekend and kind of got lost to California. But I went on that way. Where do you get off at? Forget the exit that we go. See, I can't even remember the exit. Maybe I shouldn't have been driving, but have you ever got lost? Kathy says, we were coming back from Phoenix and there was a bad accident on the highway. Maps were showing what looked like a side road we could take to get past the accident. So we ended up in the middle of nowhere next to cows. We almost ended on top of a mountain. Other people saw the same thing we did. Some continued, others turned around. We turned around and ate at a truck stop diner until the traffic started moving again. Whew, right? Patrick says, morning, Steph, my road trip. I got a summer job in college that required me to go to a week-long training that was out of state. This was long before GPS, early 90s. I had a paper map and thought I was good. I was headed to eastern Indiana, got on the freeway, started to see distance for WV, definitely a WTF moment. Thank God it was only about a 50-mile, quote-unquote, detour was the ironic part. It was for a job with the Boy Scouts. Apparently, my navigation skills weren't as strong or on point that day. That sucks. Wow. Big, big, huge getting lost on the road trip. But it was fun because you know what I always say? It's about the journey, not the destination, right? Makes it all better in the end. All right. Speaking of that, let's see what traffic has for us. 15 southbound before Lake Mead Boulevard, a stalled vehicle. That is slowing you. Accident has the two left lanes blocked. Ouch. Tropicana westbound at Wind. And then a stalled vehicle, I-11 southbound at Sunset. So watch out there. Good morning.
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0: 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Wait a second. 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

Ready for it. Metallica coming to the Sphere this fall. Amazing kick-ass tour. Right around the corner of my 80s bump. I'll help us lift us up a little bit on a day that's a little tough. A little tough one after last night, but still thank you to our Vegas Golden Knights and an amazing kick-ass rockin' season. Also, what was your rose and thorn moment of the weekend? We know that everyone's overall thorn was last night's game. We get it. But if you have a good one, you could be walking away with a gift card to Bella Flowers and Gifts and go get a beautiful floral arrangement. Or maybe something else. So Simone said, Rose, we planted tomatoes we got on free tomato day at Star Nursery. Cool. They're growing beautifully. We love them. Thorn, my two-year-old, picks the tomatoes every single day and eats all of them. And the rest of us never get to eat any. I did that. My sister and I did that all the time. Caller 17, let's go poolside to the Sahara this weekend and check out Sugar Ray. 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Pearl Jam now.

Ooh, that's a great tune. Pearl Jam and Better Man rocking us. Yes. Hey, congratulations to Steve G. He is going to check out the one and only Sugar Ray Poolside at the Sahara. Great venue. Congratulations. I know that Lauren Bond's got more tickets coming up this afternoon. But looky, looky, looky. Look at that. 8:02. Time to jump into my 80s bump, baby. Let's get big. Let's get loud. And let's really kick into our Monday. I know. And lift our spirits. 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This is Kate. XPT Las Vegas 97.1 The Point. And as we do the 80s, I know a lot of people crying tough, but we're going to keep going and keeping strong. And thanks to our Vegas Golden Knights, turn it up, man. It's an 80s bump.

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1: It's an 80s bump. Tesla, Easy Come, Easy Go. Before that, Crying Tough, Poison. 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And that for our Vegas Golden Knights. 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You know what? Right now, make sure you go in. 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All right. Rose and Thorn moments, a little bit more of those coming up, and your chance to score a gift card to go check out DiBella Flowers and Gifts and maybe get a beautiful rose bouquet for yourself to make it all that much better. My gosh, this should have been on my playlist when I got lost this weekend. Who gets lost going to California on a road trip? Oh, me. Tom Cochran and Life is a Highway. 97.1 The Point, classic rock from Vegas. 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

one of the last Vegas icons that hasn't imploded yet. McKenzie in the Morning on 97.1 The Point. 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

0: Deep Purple and that Smoke on the Water. What's going on? It's Mackenzie in the morning. Happy Monday. Welcome. I know. Everyone had a thorn moment. That united us all even stronger, but we're getting through it together, right? And thanks to our Vegas Golden Knights for an amazing kick-ass season. All right, we got a Mackenzie Music Marathon. That's coming up to rev up your workday. Plus, I got some AC/DC sticks. Also going to throw in some Foreigner. That is coming up. But let's see what traffic has in store for us if you're out and about doing whatever it is you got to do today. We got Tropicana at Wynn with the two left lanes blocked. Ouch, that is a fender bender there. And then we got a stalled vehicle, I-11 northbound at Jones Boulevard. Don't forget, still looking for your rose and thorn moment of the weekend. You can text me on the Richard Harris text line, 702-647-6468. Everyone's like, now what do we do in sports? Well, we still got soccer, tennis, golf, baseball, lots to get to. So take a deep breath. We're still good.
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15: 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Oh.

0: Ooh, I'm hearing rumors about a Stones tour next year. Ooh, that will be cool. What's up? It's Mackenzie in the morning. All right, so over the weekend, I went on a little road trip just from here to California, and I got lost. It's Nipton. The exit to get off is Nipton. I love that back way because we went into Palm Springs. If you've never done that road, A, do it in the day. Don't do it at night because it's scary. It's seriously, hills have eyes if you get stuck there at night. Road stories this morning. Getting lost. I mean, to California of all places. Hi, good morning, The Point. Yes, that's you. You get to go. You ready? Hi, good morning, The Point. Yes.
1: Speaking to Mackenzie about Palm Beach. I went to Palm Beach like she did. I don't know if she wants to hear from me or not, but I'd love to tell my story about my trip from Las Vegas to Palm Beach in California. She wanted to hear a response she asked earlier, and I'm able to get through to give her my response about going to Palm Beach from here in California. What a wild trip that was.
0: Was it Palm Beach or Palm Springs?
1: I think it's actually Palm Springs.
0: Yeah.
1: She went there. Yeah, she wanted to hear a response on that. She asked earlier. I'm just able to get through now. I have a story to give, too.
0: Okay. Oh, my gosh. Mackenzie is going to love it. What is your story? Tell us.
1: I'm an Uber driver. 2 months ago, I picked the guy up from Las Vegas, and he wanted to go to Palm Springs in California. And wow, I was going on the highway, and he got off the highway and went down a dirt road just like Mackenzie did, down this dirt road with no addresses or nothing for miles and miles and miles and miles and miles. No addresses or anything. If I have a good car, I'm an Uber driver, a 2024 Kia Soul. If I broke down, there's no way I could tell where anyone know where I am. And then I lost internet, but I had satellite phone from T-Mobile. Luckily, the satellite kicked in. After a half hour, I was tripping. They kicked in and gave me the right, left turns and whatever, make it to Palm Beach, just like her. I went through a wild trip like she did. It's incredible.
0: Okay, and how much was that ride, sir? We got to let her know.
1: I think $200, which is not bad.
0: Yeah, but then you had to turn around, or I guess you could stay and party down there. That is crazy. We're going to let Mackenzie know, don't you worry. You hang on. Maybe we all had double vision when you get on Nipton. Maybe there's something on that road that makes you crazy, and you're just so freaked out or excited or whatever. Foreigner and double vision. 97.1 The Point, classic rock for Vegas. 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

0: Very profound. Thank you, Nirvana. All we all is all we are is all we are. It's all we are. Hang on, I got a Mackenzie Music Marathon. That is coming up. Plus, coming up at 9:30, your chance to score your ticket to go see the Stray Cats at the Chelsea. They're checking in there Friday, July 24th. And your last call for a rose and thorn moment, thanks to DiBella Flowers and Gifts, you can get a beautiful bouquet of flowers to make it all better. So last call, let me know, 702-647-6468. Let's see what traffic has in store for us. An accident has a right lane blocked over on Las Vegas Boulevard. This is southbound at East Shelbourne Avenue. And then we've got a stalled vehicle. This on I-11 southbound at Ann Road. It is off to the right, slowing as well.
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13: All right, love goes on and on and on. Let's jump into a McKenzie Music Marathon, shall we, and rev up this Monday. Shake off the blues and thank our Vegas Golden Knights for an amazing season. Only two remain at the end for the cup, and we were one of them, so let's be proud of that. All right, Def Leppard, Boston, Steve Miller, AC/DC, The Who, Steppenwolf, on and on and on to keep this Monday workday rockin' and rollin'. Ozzy's going to kick us off, all right? All right, cool. Hang on, I got some Stray Cats. Your tickets for that at the Chelsea Friday, July 24th, coming up. In about 20 minutes. It's Ozzy. He loves us. 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

0: That song makes it all magical, groovy, and funky. What's up? It wraps up a Mackenzie Music Marathon, The Who. Hello. Happy Monday. All right. So coming up 10 more minutes, we are going to find out who our Rose and Thorn moment of the weekend winner is, and going to take home some flowers or gifts, whatever you want to choose at DiBella Flowers and Gifts. Thank you so much to them. But who wants to go check out the Stray Cats touring, checking in at the Chelsea Friday, July 24th? I really want you to go, and I want you to give me a concert review after. These guys are amazing in concert. I saw them long, long time ago. But you can go if you're caller 25, 702-647-6468. Come get your Stray Cat tickets. I want you to grab them. Let's see what traffic has in store for us. Out and about, whatever you got going on. We have got a stalled vehicle. This one, I-11 southbound at Ann. Otherwise, we are looking good.
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5: Hi, who's this?
6: This is Simone.
5: Hi, Simone. How are you today?
6: I am good. I hope I'm 25.
5: You are winner, winner, chicken dinner, checking in at color 25. You're going to see the Stray Cats.
6: Oh, I'm so happy. I tried for Sugar Ray earlier, too, and no luck. So this makes up for it.
5: Well, there you go. And Stray Cats at the Chelsea, this is going to be amazing.
6: Super cool. I'm excited.
5: All right, Simone. Well, thank you for rocking with Mackenzie in the morning.
6: Yeah, no problem. I listen to you while I'm going on my morning walk.

0: All right, we do it every Monday. It's our Rose and Thorn moment and your chance at a gift certificate to check out DiBella Flowers and Gifts, which, you know, you could get your beautiful roses and put them on your countertop. So who will it be this morning? Let's call our winner. This story was very sad. Hopefully they answer and they're excited and we cheer them up. Oh, come on, answer.
1: Good morning.
0: Hello, is Judy in?
1: This is me.
0: Hello, Judy. It's Mackenzie in the morning. How are you today?
1: Hi, my Steph. How are you? I'm good. How are you?
0: I am good. Hey, listen, on Mondays, we do Rose and Thorn moments. And, you know, depending on what the story is, you could be picking up a gift card to go check out DiBella Flowers and Gifts. Your story made me so sad I had to cheer you up today.
1: Oh, my God. Yay. Woo! I always do Rose and Thorn. I love your Rose and Thorn days.
0: All right. You had to get 4 new tires for 2 vehicles, 8 over the weekend. That blows.
1: That sucked. But we're safe.
0: But you're safe, right?
1: With that ball tires.
0: And now you get a beautiful bouquet to put on your countertop. So thank you for rocking with me. Congratulations. And have a fabulous rest of your Monday.
1: Thanks, love. You too. I'm so excited. Love ya.
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9: 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For $59, you can name a star after a loved one. 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
11: Oh my gosh, partying is such sweet sorrow. Thank you guys for spending part of your morning with me. I appreciate it so much. I know, kind of a tough day, but we are rocking and we are rolling. We are doing it all together. I'll be back same time, same place tomorrow. Your chance to pick up the Stray Cats tickets, Sugar Ray. Also, I've got our Aviators checking in. They're back in action tomorrow, and I've got Friday a family four-pack for you. Plus, a two for Tuesday, so we'll really feel the tingle. Lark Williams is on the way next. She has got all kinds of rock tidbits to keep you going. Plus, lunch with Lark, your chance for two to Porta Subs. And then this afternoon, my girl Lauren Bond's checking in, and she's got her 90s fix, so do not miss it. All right, go check on your neighbors. Put a big smile on your face. Enjoy the day, and be kind to one another. See ya!

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0: Classic Rock for Vegas 97, WonderPoint. It's Journey, it's Lark, it's back to it Monday. I hope everybody had a fabulous weekend and enjoyed the fireworks on Saturday night. Yes, we are in the full swing of each Saturday through July 25th with America's 250th birthday celebration. Those Saturdays fireworks start at 9 p.m. through the 25th. Huge collective scale and scope. These weekly 8-minute synchronized shows, of course, with the point as your music soundtrack. So if you missed it on Saturday, don't miss it coming up this week.
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0: Classic Clapton on the point. You want to do a little getaway in September, May? I recommend a road trip to Austin, Texas. September 26th and the 27th is his, Eric Clapton's annual Crossroads Guitar Festival. It is a fundraiser for his rehab center in Antigua, and there's some incredible names. 100% of the profits all go to the Crossroads Center in Antigua for, of course, all kind of dependency issues. So this is a milestone year for this event, 28th anniversary of it. All the information is online, and of course, it is a star-studded event. Debuts for the very first time at this one, Pete Townsend, Trey Anastasio, and Tommy Emmanuel.
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0: It is classic Queen on the point. We talked about Roger Taylor from Queen in music news last week because of good news for you fans. He has announced the 7th solo studio album. It is titled Violence Insane in a Beautiful World. Officially, it drops on the 18th of September. Very cool concept album focusing on the contrast between the global turmoil and the planet's natural beauty. He's doing a lot of interviews regarding this and just wants it to be a positive vibe for everybody. A lot of collaborations that he has done. You can check out more information about it online.
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1: All right. It's Skinner, it's Lark. It is lunchtime right around the corner with music on the way from Motley Crue, U2, Stones, Foo Fighters, of course, in town. It's September on the 26th over at Legion Stadium. Plenty of chances for you to win tickets. We're going to talk about Rush. The reviews coming in about how incredible Anika Nilis's continue, and fans are over the moon with this 50-something tour currently underway. On the other hand, Cheap Trick canceling and having to reschedule 7 of their June concerts. What's that all about? And also coming up in my lunch hour, a chance for you to get lunch for two to Porta Sub.
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10: 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There's a lot more to life than sex, Jimmy. Someday you're going to find that out. 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Maybe you're not the person. 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

lunch break? Yeah. 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

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Happy Monday, everybody. 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

0: Thank you, Tom Petty, and thanks for hanging out in my Monday edition of Lark's Lunch. Back to it, work week. Cheap Trick fans, what is happening? We don't really know, because they're not giving any specific. It's due to circumstances beyond our control. One of those responses as to why there's quite a few cancellations for their current headlining tour. They canceled both Friday and Saturday shows. They've canceled a couple more dates here in June, the 20th and 27th, rescheduling everything until September right now for those dates to be made up. And as of the last I checked, they're doing the only show in June was Fort Wayne, Indiana. And in the official statement, they are doing refunds, of course, and how to do all of that. But the official statement, just no reason other than circumstances beyond our control, forced these appearances to be canceled for their very well-received All Washed Up tour, which was here in Vegas. It seems like forever ago. Really incredible. So we hope that they return to the road very, very soon.
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0: Billy Idol residency hits Vegas end of August into September. You can find out those dates for the Fountain Blue, the Blue Theater here in Vegas. 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And yes, you do still have time up until 1 o'clock. 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So you can qualify to grab that lunch for two to Portis Subs. June 15th, why the heck does it matter to us in classic rock history? If we go to 86, U2 and the Police headlined a concert in New Jersey celebrating 25 years of Amnesty International. 89, Nirvana released their debut album, Bleach. We go to 92, the boss, Bruce Springsteen, began his very first world tour without the E Street Band in Stockholm, Sweden. And Metallica headed to Vegas in the fall. Can't wait for that Sphere residency on this date, June 15th, 2003. They had the number one album in the country with Saint Anger, and it was their fourth record to top the charts.
1: It's time for a whole new week of Alice's Attic. I'm leaving Istanbul. Tune in tonight for a live and kicking from a former Eagle, You Gotta Love the 80s with Kiss, and a movie music madness featuring one of the most famous headbanging scenes in history. I'll sell you some back-to-school supplies, and I'll give you an attic classic that was a compilation of Jim Morrison's poems. Of course, I've also got Hey Stupid, Freaky Facts, and tons of rock trivia. Why would you not listen to Alice's Attic tonight?
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22: 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There's Trading Spouses. You're stupid. Watch it. That's the attitude they have. You're dumb. It's the same thing. Watch it. You'll watch it. Like, I took my favorite show. My favorite show is I Shouldn't Be Alive. That's my favorite show. And E-Television got a hold of it, and they just call it Keeping Up with the Kardashians, and they think I'm not going to notice.
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0: I bet you do. Steve Miller on the point and happy Back to It Monday, everybody. Thanks for hanging out with me and thank you so much. Wow, everybody who showed up to visit us at Barn Buddies Rescue Sanctuary, which is located out north at the Las Vegas Farm, open only to the public Saturdays and Sundays, 9 to 4. 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We had an incredibly difficult rescue with our sheep, Bailey. She made it through, and we did get to shear her down here from Reno, and all of the before and after pictures and her recovery is all on my Facebook and Instagram. And no, she's not open to the public for you to visit yet. 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So find out all that we do for all our angels that live the life that they should have for the rest of their lives at our sanctuary. 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

0: Classic Rock from Vegas 97, one the point, Aerosmith and Larkin. Yes, it was a big celebration on Saturday night. As you know, we started this on June 6th and all the way through July 25th, every single Saturday, we were doing the 9 p.m. fireworks extravaganza, 8 minutes of it synchronized with music here on the point. It is the largest summer fireworks show in the nation. The Strip, downtown, citywide, incredible. So if you missed it on Saturday, I don't know how you could. Check it out this Saturday, The Point, absolutely your music soundtrack for the fireworks, no matter where you are.
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0: Classic Joe Walsh on The Point. And as you know, Eagles just can't stay away. They have scheduled yet once again, extending, what was it, over 56 dates, more than that. Now they're coming back in the fall, September and November dates, back for a residency at the Sphere. 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
2: I do like rock and roll. Big rock and roll milestone. It's been over 30 years since Jim Morrison died. Yeah, he died in Paris, France. He's buried in Paris, and there was a 30-year lease on his grave, and it was up in July of 2001, right? And for a while, the cemetery didn't want to renew the lease. They wanted to actually dig him up and kick him out. They were tired because they had to go every day and clean up the grave and clean up condoms and beer cans and bottles, needles, trash all over the place. But that's what's so cool. When you're getting kicked out for partying and you've been dead since 1971.
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0: Oh man, Monday comes up quick when you're having fun, doesn't it? Hello, Lamb Chops. Welcome back to the work week. How you doing? It's Lauren jumping in to kill a few hours with you. And before we go on, just a big, huge thank you to our Las Vegas Golden Knights. Another amazing season. Killed it on the ice all the way up into the end. Unfortunately, we didn't get the Stanley Cup this year, but looking forward to next season, which should be starting any second now, right? All right. So looking forward to that. Stick around this afternoon. Got some goodies going out. Stray Cats coming to Vegas at the Chelsea on July 24th. I've got those tickets. Also, tickets for Sugar Ray. They're going to be at the Sahara Pool coming up on June 20th. That's this weekend, Saturday. And a $25 gift card to Metro Pizza. That and a whole bunch of great classic rock. Let's get to it.
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0: Classic Rock for Vegas and Blue Oyster Cult for your Monday. Good afternoon. It's Lauren. Happy to have you along. Stick around. Coming up in the next hour, my 90s fix. My favorite part of every afternoon. I've got three tunes out of the 90s stacked and ready to go. And with it, I'll get out tickets for Sugar Ray over at the Sahara Pool this Saturday, plus a $25 gift card to Metro Pizza. But first, how about these tickets? Stray Cats back in Vegas, July 24th over at the Chelsea. You want to go? 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
15: Got to travel overseas last year. 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

0: We are Classic Rock for Vegas, 97.1 The Point. It's Lauren. Glad to have you along. Thanks for rocking with me. Hopefully you caught the fireworks this past Saturday. I almost missed it again. But, you know, I live downtown, and it's a good thing I have dogs because the first sound of any fireworks, and they go bananas. So I was able to catch most of the show. I stepped outside, and it is always spectacular as Vegas celebrates America's 250th birthday, doing it up big like Vegas always does. Just an amazing 8-minute synchronized show. So good. Check it out. It's running now through July 25th. And of course, the point is your music soundtrack for the fireworks. No matter where you are, every Saturday, let's celebrate America's 250th birthday. Vegas, of course, doing it up. The largest fireworks spectacular this summer in the nation. So don't miss out. Every Saturday night, it starts at 9 o'clock. And stick around. I've got my 90s fix coming up next. With it, a pair of tickets for Sugar Ray and a $25 gift card to Metro Pizza.
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0: Foo Fighters wrapping up my Monday afternoon 96. That one off their 1999 There's Nothing Left to Lose album. That is Learn to Fly. Of course, Foo Fighters, their Take Cover tour lands here in Vegas September 26th over at Allegiant Stadium. Keep your ears perked up for tickets. Also, some Smashing Pumpkins in there, and we got started with REM. My 96 right here on The Point, Monday through Friday. I do it about 4:30, and it's brought to you by our friends at Baylaw Injury Attorneys, where winning is no accident. 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That's going to be a fun show. I've got your tickets and a $25 gift card to Metro Pizza. 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